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1: Good evening, I'm Todd Stapleton with WKRV Weather. It's brought to you by Heck Chevrolet. For tonight, there is a chance of showers and thunderstorms. For tonight, we'll see a low of 73. Showers and thunderstorms are likely in the afternoon on Friday. We'll see a high of 88. 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

Huey Lewis in the News, heart and soul. I'm Mike Walsh. I thank you for listening. And I've got a life hack. We're hearing more about shark attacks this summer. You know, aside from humans, some very strange things have been found inside sharks. Bottles of wine, a polar bear, a suit of armor, a treasure chest, sheep and the rear half of a horse. Sheep and horse. What are they, land sharks? Well, now we know what happened to the other half. That horse head in the bed.

0: they come a-running just as fast as they can. ZZ Top, Sharp Dressed Man. I'm Mike Walsh. Let me ask you this. Do you have a furry friend? Do you let your four-legged furry friend sleep with you? A growing number of Americans, pew-pew, spend their nights snuggled up with their puppies. 42% of all the good puppies owners allow their furry friends to sleep in bed with them at night. I'm lucky she lets me sleep in my bed with her. And then in the morning, I can drive her to the pet store. It's like I work for her. And I'm driving Miss Deja.
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2: Andy Ruiz. When I lost my mom, she was only 46. And I lost my dad to cancer. It was the worst pain I ever felt. It made me think, what will happen with the people I love when my time is up? That's why I have life insurance. Ethos makes it easy. It's all online. Take about

What is the most searched definition on the internet? I've got it coming up, plus Journey and Supertramp after Guns N' Roses.

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Classic Hits 107.1 WKRB and the Talking Heads. Burning down the house. It's 7:25 in the morning. It's going to be warm today, but not that warm. But it's going to be humid as well. We got a chance for showers and thunderstorms today. Patchy fog this morning. Partly sunny with a high 89. A slight chance for showers and thunderstorms tonight. Mostly clear, low 73. Then a slight chance for showers and thunderstorms tomorrow. Sunny. High 91, heat index as high as 102 right now. Sunshine at 77 at Vandalia, WKRV. 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